place where people come. It will always be that. People will always come to New York. Like, that's part of New York for sure. People coming here. But motherfuckers is from here, so shut the fuck up.

All was forgiven. 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But the trees kept silent. Their survival was at stake. Their leaves withered.

man. Dimethyltryptamine, make a man dream. 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Mars daddy jet lag, make a bitch real mean. Turn it to a meme, make a big scene. Broadcast it on the whole block live from the black box. Phone call, liberation or entrapment. Mercury in retrograde, at midnight all was well. But suddenly the box became engulfed with a beam of light. Somebody get some pussy tonight.

Yeah. 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This black box is crack rocks, coded and COVID sponsored and hosted. Like checking the yes box on a love letter, they go together. Black box. Like Snoopy and Woodstock, they flew around. Never found black box when the plane went down. Ooh, codified and codeine, them niggas famous now. Same niggas shame us now. Black box, it's a dark place with no face. Thief in the night, no trace. Moving too fast in the slow pace. Back in the past, it was no race. Back up that ass, shake it fast with no haste. You a fine motherfucker, won't you? Yeah, black box can be a place of life and death, but outside in the air is where the portal is. Khadijah and Harriet on a golden chariot, flying high 9 ETH above the dipper, while you greasing clippers, pleasing strippers. But if you need it quicker, weed and liquor, live on TikTok, blasted.

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0: 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In measured hundredweight and penny pound, when the man comes around.
1: Of the four beasts, and I looked, and behold, a pale horse, and his name that sat on him was Death, and Hell followed with him.

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0: Fissed.
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1: Trying to make the roof officer. Look, he's bleeding. You got him the last time. Yes, there he goes.
0: There he goes, Mooney, up there. The iron ladder leads to the roof. Let him have it.
1: I see him. They missed.
2: He's on the roof now.
1: He made it, Lieutenant. He's on the roof. Should I go up the fire escape after him?
0: No, he's got a gun, Mooney, and he's hit. Put in a call for tear gas launchers. We'll use them from the roof across the street.
1: It'll take a half hour.
0: He isn't going anyplace. Go ahead, Mooney.
1: Okay, Lieutenant. Hey, here comes Marlowe.
0: About time I want to talk to him. Mooney! On the roof. He's over the edge there. Fire, Mooney!
3: Matthews, hold it. Mooney, don't shoot again.
0: What are you talking about, Marlowe? He's a killer. He's armed and dangerous.
3: Listen to me.
0: What do you want us to do? Scold him and send him home without a supper?
3: Matthews, I'm going up after him.
0: No, you're not, Marlowe. Come here.
3: Let go of me, Matthews.
0: Listen, Marlowe, nobody goes up there. We're going to gas him out. Come on, Mooney. Call for launchers.
3: Matthews, please, listen to me, will you?
0: Oh, why not? Tell me the whole story. We got nothing but time till they get here with those launchers.